you have reached a point of no return. 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There's no turning back. So just lay back and enjoy.

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Tricking it off on a paying a bill. 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These know how I pop it for real. 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

0: 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Are you with me? 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